or is this another dream? Am I even here at all? I see faces in the crowd, and it seems like they're looking through my soul. Like I'm this invisible man who's trying to become whole, but screaming to the top of my lungs, but no one seems to hear me. Maybe the music was just too loud, or

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That's here. 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That's us. 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

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I'm like, no, I'm just dancing to the hum of your fridge. He's like, get the fuck out of my restaurant. I'm like, I like it here. I like the lighting. So I got him by the arm and I dragged him onto the street and I gave it to a homeless guy.

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It doesn't exist. Tomorrow never comes. Because time is always now. It's a kind of digging the present. It's a kind of grooving with the eternal now. And brings us into a state of peace where we can understand that the point of life, the place where it's at, is simply here and now.

you get what you want. Desire to me is a contract that you make with yourself to be unhappy until you get what you want. So I think a lot of these are choices that we make, and happiness is just one of those choices. And this is unpopular to say because there are people who are actually depressed, you know, chemically or what have you, and there are people who don't believe that it's possible because then it creates a responsibility on them. It says, oh, now if I'm not happy, that's my fault. I'm not saying that, but I'm saying that just like fitness can be a choice, health can be a choice.